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Luke Bryan. She's country and she knows it. This is the Farm Tour Weekend for Luke Bryan. My name is John Glenn. Thank you for joining me this weekend. Chris Young and Hardy after Ella and Morgan.

0: New from Chris Young. It's called I Didn't Come Here to Leave. 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

0: Jason Aldean in his latest. It's called Anytime Soon.
1: Let's check some entertainment history for the 19th of September. When it comes to our favorite television shows, Highway to Heaven made its debut on this day, 1984. Doogie Howser, M.D., 1989. ER premiered on this day, 1994. How I Met Your Mother was the 19th of September, 2005. Gossip Girl in 2007. The Good Place, 2016. Our favorite movies like Goodfellas. It debuted on this day, 1990. Secondhand Lions, one of my favorites. It premiered on this day, 2003. Kate Beckinsale, sexy butt-whooping vampire in Underworld, debuting in 2003. And Moneyball, it was the 19th of September, 2011, it premiered. That's entertainment history.
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We're proud to live here too.

Shaboozy with this bar song. Hello, my name is John Glenn. Thank you for joining me this weekend. Morgan Wallen coming up. Blake Shelton with a great love song after Dan and Shay.

0: Morgan Wallen with Ben by now. More country music is right around the corner. Now, the Nashville Airport Authority has voted unanimously, and the process has begun to modify the airport's name to honor Dolly Parton. The final name has not been chosen, but the process has begun where they're going to change the airport's name in Dolly's honor.
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0: Henry Clay is famous, but the great compromise that saved the Union, for a time, had roots in the borderland culture of what is now West Virginia. 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We are the keystone that balances the distinct cultures of America. 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
1: And that's why you teach your horse to come to you with a whistle. Cody Johnson, Getting His Horse Back. Another country song with a happy ending. Let's check some birthdays for the 19th of September. The country stars Jeff Bates and Chase Rice and Trisha Yearwood are celebrating today. Late night talk host Jimmy Fallon is celebrating. So is Danielle Panabaker from the Disney Channel. WWE diva Eva Marie. Twiggy. Jeremy Irons was Alfred to Ben Affleck's Batman. They're all celebrating today. And if it's your special day, I hope all your birthday wishes come true this weekend.
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0: It's new music from Tucker Wetmore. It's called Who Told You That? My name is John Glenn. Thank you for joining me this weekend. Bird watching is a hot new hobby, thanks to Lainey Wilson. Now, in a recent survey of bird watchers, they're trying to figure out who has the prettiest song, according to this survey. And there was 1,000 registered bird watchers that voted. The Blackbird, out of a 5-star rating, it got 4.52 stars. Says the songs it sings, very complex, very high-pitched, but yet not too loud. Second place was the Willow Warbler with a score of 4.45 out of 5 stars. The song that they hated the most, the Barn Owl.
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It's new from Lainey Wilson called Phone Keys and Wallet. She will host the CMA Awards in November for a third straight year. She is nominated for 3 awards herself. Lainey Wilson sounded good as we kick off another hour of country music for your weekend. John Party and Dierks Bentley after Morgan Wallen.

0: John Party and Boots Off, brand new music from him. What a great song for your weekend. My name is John Glenn. Thank you for being here. Now, Hollywood is all smiles. They haven't had a successful summer like we just experienced since 2013. In fact, this year's ticket sales totaled $4.76 billion from May through Labor Day. That is the highest since 2013, and that is a 30% increase over last year's ticket sales.
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It's new music from Blake Shelton. It's called Let Him In Anyway. That song written by Hardy. I guess Blake Shelton will return to The Voice when the new season debuts. Now he'll be a guest. But yeah, I guess rumors are that he will be on the show. He'll probably perform a song and, of course, have witty banter with the other hosts. See if he passes the cowboy mantle to Riley Green. Thomas Rhett will get help from Jordan Davis. There's a new Megan Maroney song on the way. 95.3 KAZ.

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0: Megan Maroney and Medicine. My name is John Glenn. Welcome to the weekend. We do need to wish country music family members Jeff Bates and Chase Rice and Trisha Yearwood a happy birthday. They're celebrating today. If you're celebrating a birthday or an anniversary, I hope you're having a wonderful weekend.
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That's one of the hottest songs in country music right now. Stella Lefty with Boston. She made her debut on the stage of the Grand Ole Opry just a couple weeks ago. She's dating country star Vincent Mason. Stella Lefty's living her best life. Randy Houser, Billy Currington after Bailey. This is Chevy Silverado.

0: Randy Houser with Back in the Bottle, brand new music from him. Thank you for spending a little bit of your weekend with me. My name is John Glenn. Now, it has been shown with study after study, we earn all these vacation days and then we never take them. Been giving you little pointers throughout the year to be able to take these 1 or 2 days off here or there around the holidays to stretch out into 4-day, 5-day weekends. Now, November, there's a couple holidays. There's Thanksgiving. The other holiday you want to pay attention to is Veterans Day. Veterans Day is Wednesday, November 11th. Think about taking Thursday the 12th and Friday the 13th off. Just 2 vacation days would buy you a 5-day holiday weekend.
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0: Russell Dickerson and Worth Your While. That's on his brand new album, Famous Back Home. Jason Aldean, the new artist Cole Goodwin. Stick around to check out his new song called Howdy here in just a moment. And if your dream job includes eating ice cream and traveling, and maybe you didn't even know that could be a job. 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Oh yeah, did I mention your boss would be Snoop Dogg? 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

0: Did you know that women want him and fish fear him? Cole Goodwin with a new song called Howdy. I love the play on words with that tune. Cole, sounding good. Brand new artist. We're going to put a little asterisk beside his name because there's a lot of good stuff coming from that gentleman, I believe. My name is John Glenn. Thank you for spending a little bit of your weekend with me. Be excellent to each other.
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South of Sanity from Zach Top. As I work through some crud in my voice and my head, we'll get going, though. All night long with the best country, we've got Megan Maroney and 6 months later.

0: Kevin Powers Shaboozy there and move on. Let's do that, shall we? More great country coming your way. By suggestions from Zach John King, Rodney Atkinson, Hudson Westbrook.
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0: Morgan Wallen and Ben by now as we work our way into a Sunday morning, and we're just getting started. That one's on the way from Jason Aldean as we kick off an extra long set of the best country.
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0: Riley Green and Think As You Drunk. Tonight, all night long, I'm Phil O'Reilly. Elizabeth is listening and ready for Morgan Wallen. We've got it for you. Also, Russell Dickerson and Jelly Roll coming up next on the Weekend Country Show.
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0: Those two words from Jelly Roll, they mean three very different things in life. From being a kid with his hands up at a concert, a much darker moment with the police, and finally raising his hands in church and giving his burdens over to God. Coming up, Carrie Underwood, Luke Bryan, Corey Kent here on the Weekend Country Show.
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0: Corey Kent in Empty Words. 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Lainey Wilson and John Mayer next.
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for the following counties in West Virginia, Jackson, Mason and Wood, and the following counties in Ohio, Athens, Meigs and Washington. Issued at 1:42 a.m. Eastern Daylight Time. The National Weather Service in Charleston has issued a flash flood warning for southeastern Athens County in southeastern Ohio, Meigs County in southeastern Ohio, southwestern Washington County in southeastern Ohio, north central Jackson County in northwestern West Virginia, Wood County in northwestern West Virginia, north central Mason County in western West Virginia, until 7:45 a.m. Eastern Daylight Time Sunday. At 1:42 a.m. Eastern Daylight Time, Doppler radar and automated rain gauges indicated thunderstorms producing heavy rain across the warned area. Between 0.5 and 1.5 inches of rain have fallen. Additional rainfall amounts of 0.5 to 1.5 inches are possible in the warned area. Flash flooding is expected to begin shortly. Hazard: flash flooding caused by thunderstorms. Source: radar and automated gauges. Impact: flash flooding of small creeks and streams, urban areas, highways, streets and underpasses, as well as other poor drainage and low-lying areas. Some locations that will experience flash flooding include Parkersburg, Athens, Marietta, Belpre, Pomeroy, Cooville, Rutland, Fort Run State Park, Vienna, Williamstown, New Haven, Mason, Tupper's Plains, Washington, Lubeck, Mineral Wells, Boaz, Middleport, Chester and North Hills. This includes the following highways: Interstate 77 in West Virginia near mile marker 151, in between mile markers 164 and 186. Route 50 in West Virginia between mile markers 1 and 13. Repeating, a flash flood warning has been issued until 7:45 a.m. Eastern Daylight Time for the following county.

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0: Killing me for Parker McCollum. Already working our way into a Sunday, which is exciting because it's NFL day. I like that. Kenny Chesney, Old Dominion, and Dan and Shay coming up next.
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0: say so. Dan and Shay, very powerful song for them, and that's Say So. I hope you're having a good one this weekend. Thanks for joining us, and be sure to take us with you wherever you go. An extra long set coming up next. Low Cash for Josh listening. We've got some Brad Paisley. He's kind of wrapped around. And Co Wetzel with Ella Langley coming up next.
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0: Wetzel, Ella Langley, and Jaded all night long with the best country right here. An extra long set of it coming up next, beginning with Stella Lefty in Boston.
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Hey, did you happen to catch Michael Fox at the Emmys, Michael J. Fox tribute, as he came out and talked about his organization, his family, thanking his family, dealing with Parkinson's, and all the money raised since he started his campaign? Just an amazing story, Michael J. Fox. And obviously, Harrison Ford was very emotional, as you could see. What a night. Coming up, more great country, including this one, Morgan Wallen and post.

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0: Chris Young, and I didn't come here to leave, so stick around. We've got What's Trendy coming up, new music from Luke Bryan, Riley Green, and Morgan Wallen, plus a big milestone for Ella Langley and a special country music tribute reunion you probably didn't see coming. That and more with What's Trending. Luke Bryan is up next. Keith Urban and Cody Johnson, too.
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1: Horseback from Cody Johnson. Well, it's a big new music weekend here with Luke Bryan dropping songs on Friday from his new album Signs, including a collaboration with Luke Combs, while Riley Green released his 19-song album That's Just Me, featuring a special guest appearance by Alabama legend Randy Owen. Very cool. Morgan Wallen also has a new music out. His song Last Thing You Need is part of an upcoming Grand Theft Auto 6 album. And Ella Langley is still making history. Love and Life Again just jumped in the top 10 on Country Airplay, giving her 4 top 10 singles from Dandelion. That's what's trending. Have a great Sunday. Sam Hunt coming up and Jason Aldean.
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Got a girl from the south side, got braids in her hair. 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

There's Brantley Gilbert. I hope you're having a great weekend so far, working our way through into a Sunday morning and an extra long set of the best country with Thomas Rhett next.

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This is a flash flood warning for the following counties in West Virginia: Calhoun, Doddridge, Gilmer, Jackson, Ritchie, Roane, Wirt, and Wood. Issued at 3:44 a.m. Eastern Daylight Time. The National Weather Service in Charleston has issued a flash flood warning for northern Roane County in central West Virginia, Calhoun County in north central West Virginia, Gilmer County in north central West Virginia, southwestern Doddridge County in northern West Virginia, northeastern Jackson County in northwestern West Virginia, southern Ritchie County in northwestern West Virginia, Wirt County in northwestern West Virginia, southeastern Wood County in northwestern West Virginia, until 7:45 a.m. Eastern Daylight Time. At 3:44 a.m. Eastern Daylight Time, Doppler radar indicated thunderstorms producing heavy rain across the warned area. Between 1 and 1.5 inches of rain have fallen. Additional rainfall amounts up to 1.5 inches are possible in the warned area. Flash flooding is ongoing or expected to begin shortly. Hazard: flash flooding caused by thunderstorms. Source: radar indicated. Impact: flash flooding of small creeks and streams, urban areas, highways, streets and underpasses, as well as other poor drainage and low-lying areas. Some locations that will experience flash flooding include Spencer, Glenville, Elizabeth, Grantsville, Arnoldsburg, Cedar Creek State Park, Reedy, Sand Fork, Pullman, Auburn, Monday, Anna Maria, Brahard, Creston, McFarland, Big Springs, Mount Zion, Smithville, Cherry and Millstone. This includes Interstate 77 in West Virginia near mile marker 150, in between mile markers 152 and 163. Repeating, a flash flood warning has been issued until 7:45 a.m. Eastern Daylight Time for the following counties in West Virginia: Calhoun, Doddridge, Gilmer, Jackson,

In a big Montana sky, driven up and down the coast a few times, London, Paris, paradise. But ain't got much memory of the scenes, come to think I missed them all. And damn,

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That sunset, cliffs by the sea, and the night rolled in. And you still talk about that moon that I can't recall.

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Hey, man, it's Sunday morning, and the medicine I've been using, NyQuil, all weekend. Well, not before the show, because I didn't want to fall asleep on you. Megan Maroney, here's medicine.

Zach John King and Get to Drinking. And a little note for the weekend, spending time in nature can really benefit your mental health. More on that coming up in just a bit. Dan and Shay with Justin Bieber, Post Malone and Blake Shelton, and Russell Dickerson's all by himself with Worth Your Wild coming up.

0: Russell Dickerson, worth your while. It might be worth it for you to spend some time in nature. It can really benefit your mental health. But for many, the thought of hiking really doesn't sound that appealing. There are a ton of lower efforts ways to spend more time in nature, though, including outdoor yoga sessions, still quite a bit active for me. Sitting near an open window. There you go. Sitting by an open window. That's my jam there. And streaming nature sounds. This according to Real Simple. Coming up, more great country, Kelsey Ballerini, Justin Moore, and Tucker Wetmore.
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0: Tucker Wetmore, and who told you that? I'm telling you this, we have an extra long set of the best country coming your way into next hour. We'll see what's trending as well this morning. Morgan Wallen and Ben By Now next.
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This is a flash flood warning for the following counties in West Virginia, Jackson and Mason, and the following counties in Ohio, Gallia, Jackson, Lawrence, Meigs, and Vinton. Issued at 4:38 a.m. Eastern Daylight Time. The National Weather Service in Charleston has issued a flash flood warning for Gallia County in southeastern Ohio, Jackson County in southeastern Ohio, North Central Lawrence County in southeastern Ohio, Southern Meigs County in southeastern Ohio, Southeastern Vinton County in southeastern Ohio, Northwestern Jackson County in northwestern West Virginia, Mason County in western West Virginia, until 8:45 a.m. Eastern Daylight Time. At 4:38 a.m. Eastern Daylight Time, Doppler radar and automated rain gauges indicated thunderstorms producing heavy rain across the warned area. Between 0.5 and 1.5 inches of rain have fallen. Additional rainfall amounts of 0.5 to 1.5 inches are possible in the warned area. Flash flooding is ongoing or expected to begin shortly. Hazard: flash flooding caused by thunderstorms. Source: radar and automated gauges. Impact: flash flooding of small creeks and streams, urban areas, highways, streets and underpasses, as well as other poor drainage and low-lying areas. Some locations that will experience flash flooding include Jackson, Point Pleasant, Gallipolis, Rio Grande, Racine, Ravenswood, New Haven, Gallia, Henderson, Vinton, Gage. Repeating, a flash flood warning has been issued until 8:45 a.m. Eastern Daylight Time for the following counties in West Virginia, Jackson and Mason, and the following counties in Ohio, Gallia, Jackson, Lawrence, Meigs, and Vinton.

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0: Luke Combs and Rethink Some Things. Coming up, what's trending? 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Luke Bryan has a brand new album, and we got a little more country music history, including Chris Stapleton. All on the way, what's trending? Lainey Wilson and John Mayer, too.
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0: Hey, it's the Weekend Country Show, and here's what's trending. The Vikings getting ready for Chicago today. Carson Wentz will make his 100th career NFL start at quarterback for the Vikings. Kyler Murray remains out after suffering a concussion last week. Lots of big games. Check the schedule, see when your team's playing, and good luck to your team, unless they're playing mine. In country music, Luke Bryan's brand new album, Signs, is out now, with including a collaboration with Luke Combs called Finders Keepers. Riley Green also released his new album, That's Just Me, featuring Alabama legend Randy Owen. And Chris Stapleton was part of a pretty special reunion this week. The Heartbreakers reunited for the first time in 24 years during a tribute to Tom Petty at the American Honors and Awards in Nashville. That's what's trending.
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This is a flash flood warning for the following counties in West Virginia: Gable, Jackson, Kanawha, Mason, Putnam, Roane and Wayne, and the following counties in Ohio: Gallia and Lawrence, and the following counties in Kentucky: Boyd and Greenup. Issued at 5:30 a.m. Eastern Daylight Time. The National Weather Service in Charleston has issued a flash flood warning for northern Boyd County in northeastern Kentucky, southeastern Greenup County in northeastern Kentucky, southwestern Gallia County in southeastern Ohio, Lawrence County in southeastern Ohio, northern Cabell County in central West Virginia, northern Kanawha County in central West Virginia, southwestern Roane County in central West Virginia, Jackson County in northwestern West Virginia, southern Mason County in western West Virginia, Putnam County in western West

Virginia, northern Wayne County in western West Virginia, until 9:30 a.m. Eastern Daylight Time. At 5:30 a.m. Eastern Daylight Time, Doppler radar indicated thunderstorms producing heavy rain across the warned area. Between 1 and 1.5 inches of rain have fallen. Additional rainfall amounts of 0.5 to 1.5 inches are possible in the warned area. Flash flooding is ongoing or expected to begin shortly. Hazard: flash flooding caused by thunderstorms. Source: radar indicated.

impact, flash flooding of small creeks and streams, urban areas, highways, streets and underpasses, as well as other poor drainage and low-lying areas. This includes the following highways: Interstate 77 in West Virginia between mile markers 109 and 148. Interstate 64 in West Virginia between mile markers 1 and 8, in between mile markers 10 and 46. Interstate 79 between mile markers 11 and 30. Repeating, a flash flood warning has been issued until 9:30 a.m. Eastern Daylight Time for the following counties: in West Virginia, Gadsden,

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0: Tyler Nance and Keep Me Sane. The music will keep you sane. Take us with you wherever you go. An extra long set of it, beginning with Ella Langley and Loving Life Again next.
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This is a flash flood warning for the following counties in West Virginia: Clay, Nicholas, Pocahontas, Randolph, and Webster. Issued at 5:43 a.m. Eastern Daylight Time. The National Weather Service in Charleston has issued a flash flood warning for southwestern Clay County in north-central West Virginia, Pocahontas County in northeastern West Virginia, southwestern Randolph County in northeastern West Virginia, Webster County in northeastern West Virginia, Nicholas County in southeastern West Virginia, until 9:45 a.m. Eastern Daylight Time. At 5:43 a.m. Eastern Daylight Time, Doppler radar indicated thunderstorms producing heavy rain across the warned area. Between 0.5 and 1.5 inches of rain have fallen. Additional rainfall amounts of 1 to 1.5 inches are possible in the warned area. Flash flooding is ongoing or expected to begin shortly. Hazard: flash flooding caused by thunderstorms. Source: radar indicated. Impact: flash flooding of small creeks and streams, urban areas, highways, streets and underpasses, as well as other poor drainage and low-lying areas. This includes Route 19 between mile markers 35 and 49. Repeating, a flash flood warning has been issued until 9:45 a.m. Eastern Daylight Time for the following counties in West Virginia: Clay, Nicholas, Pocahontas, Randolph, and Webster.

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2: 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And I want to do something a little along those lines today. 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I've got with me in studio an old buddy of mine, known each other since we were, well, he just dropped this thing on me by saying, yeah, I remember you when I was in grade school listening to you on the radio. Could have gone all day, Barker, and not heard that. But thank you very much. Josh Barker's here. How you doing, my friend?
3: I really miss those days of waking up to Dave in the morning on WVO.
2: When you were a little kid.
3: It's always good to be with Dave. He understands the quote of, we're from L.A., Logan area. So I tell that to people all across the state in my travels, and they're like, man, you got one crazy southern accent to be from L.A.
2: Yeah. Well, you know, we don't talk about what goes on in L.A. stays in L.A. We've also got Dr. Stephen Lloyd with us. How are you doing, sir?
4: I'm doing well. Thanks, Dave.
2: Thank you for being here. Let me have you just prop that microphone up just a little bit on you there. Okay, just, yeah, there you go. That'll work right there. Right. Now, Dr. Stephen Lloyd, we are honored to have you on the show before. First time we've actually met and I remember watching this series on was it on Netflix?
4: Hulu.
2: Yeah. Called Dope Sick, and Michael Keaton, of course, started that. That was based on you. You are Michael Keaton is you, or you are Michael Keaton?
4: It is. I think he's me. You know, and I tell people, Dave, before he got my role, he was nothing, and I shot him to start.
2: There
4: him,
2: you
4: course,
2: go.
4: Which is not true, but that's how it played out. And so when we were, you know, when I was helping with the writing, we didn't know who they were going to cast, but it turned out to be him. So, you know, everything you see him do in that show from about midway through episode two to the end of the show was all my life. It all happened.
2: All right. Well, tell us your story. I mean, for people that didn't watch.

0: watch it. Yeah. Tell us your story, Doctor.
1: I was as a young doc back in Tennessee. I was in my last year of residency, and I started, you know, started experimenting around with pain medications. Struggling, right? I was depressed, anxious.
0: What was it that made you? What led you to that?
1: Yeah, you know, I'd struggled with that forever. You know, I had trouble sleeping, anxiety, depression. I just always did well in school. And, you know, I got into my last year of residency. So 4 years of med school, 3 years of residency. And the last year of residency, I on the way home from work one day, I just broke a half of, a 5 milligram Vicodin. Threw it in my mouth, and shoot, Dave, 10 minutes later, I thought all the problems that I had in my life were gone.
0: Just after one pill.
1: That's right. And so within a little over three years, I was using 500 milligrams of OxyContin and about 8 milligrams of Xanax a day. So in pill terms, that's about 100 Vicodin a day.
0: 100 a day.
1: Yeah. Yeah, and I say that, and it still freaks me out a little, and Josh knows this. But, you know, you think about if your surgeon gave you 90 pills, you know, after a surgery, right, it's supposed to last you, you know, 3-4 weeks, whatever. I mean, that'll get me from about 8 in the morning until about, you know, 5 or 6 o'clock that night.
0: And the toll that has to take on the body, I mean, with the organs and things of that nature.
1: Yeah, I was worried to death about that one. I did some pretty crazy things to monitor that. But, you know, luckily, Dave, when I got into recovery, I didn't have a single lab value that was out of whack.
0: You're a freak of nature, basically.
1: I think so.
2: Most definitely
1: I think so.
2: Is.
1: Yeah, I felt like I've been playing with house money, you know, for 22 years.
0: Wow.
1: Really. And so.
0: What was it that led you to want to go into recovery?
1: Oh, I wanted to stop using. I was so sick. I knew I was dying every day. I'd go to bed at night and pray to God half the nights that I wouldn't die, and the other half I was so desperate I prayed I would. I mean, it was about as bad as existence as you can have. But I didn't do anything about it. I had a medical license. I didn't want to lose everything I had. Mm-hmm. Right. And so
0: did the people around you know the struggles that you had?
1: They did, but they never thought of the drugs. I never was a horse's rear end, you know?
0: Yeah.
1: And I didn't throw stuff in the hospital. I wasn't mean, and so people made excuses for me. My dad figured it out, and my dad confronted me, and I remember it like it was yesterday. And you know, I told him all the things I was going to lose. I said, Dad, I'm gonna lose my house, I'm gonna lose my cars, I'm gonna lose my medical license, you know, all these things I had. And my dad's a country boy high school graduate, and he says, Steve, he said, none of those things are going to do you any good if you're dead.
0: That's a good point. How many years did you use? What time frame we talking
1: four,
0: about?
1: Four, as hard as you can use. Four straight, hard as you can use. Mm-hmm. I went from that 5 milligram. I remember the day I went from using one pill to two pills. I remember looking in the mirror and kind of eyeballing myself going, this could be a problem. But then after that, it didn't matter. So I was at 100 pills a day in probably a little over 2 years, and I had to sustain that for almost two.
0: Josh, you have been very transparent about your story, and I gave people a little background on you. You know, you come from Logan County. You come from a very prominent family in Logan County. You were a college athlete. You know, served in the legislature at one point. You've been around, and you still are around state government. What led you down this path, if you don't mind telling us?
2: Of recovery?
0: No, how you got there to begin with.
2: Probably several years ago, I blew my back out and got prescribed prescription drugs. And then in 2020, I lost my mom, my dad, my best friend, and my dog. And it's like a country song. And it wasn't around nobody, no hugging, no loving. And I went from taking 10, 15 pills a week to probably 50 to 60 pills a day like it was nothing. And then in... May of 2022, I went to the street to get Xanax, and it was pure fentanyl, overdosed. And that day, I woke up to a whole new world.
3: This is an aerial flood warning, issued at 6:06 a.m. Eastern Daylight Time. Flood warning in effect until 12:15 p.m. Eastern Daylight Time this afternoon, replaces flash flood warning. Flooding caused by excessive rainfall is expected. Areas affected include southeastern Athens County in southeastern Ohio, northeastern Gallia County in southeastern Ohio, Meigs County in southeastern Ohio, southwestern Washington County in southeastern Ohio, north central Jackson County in northwestern West Virginia, southwestern Wood County in northwestern West Virginia, north central Mason County in western West Virginia. The hazardous weather can be expected until 12:15 p.m. Eastern Daylight Time Sunday. Impacts: streams continue to rise due to excess runoff from earlier rainfall. Additional details: at 6:05 a.m. Eastern Daylight Time, Doppler radar and automated rain gauges indicated heavy rain due to thunderstorms. Flooding is ongoing or

0: expected to begin shortly in the warned area. Between 1.5 and 2.5 inches of rain have fallen. Additional rainfall amounts up to 0.5 inches are possible in the warned area. This includes Interstate 77 in West Virginia near mile marker 151, in between mile markers 164 and 171. Flood safety information can be found at weather.gov/safety/flood. Turn around, don't drown when encountering flooded roads. Most flood deaths occur in vehicles. 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Repeating, an aerial flood warning has been issued until 12:15 p.m. Eastern Daylight Time for the following counties in West Virginia, Jackson and Mason.
1: Don't know someone. And Josh and I've had mutual friends, one in particular, that we buried a couple of years ago that lost that battle. It doesn't matter what your socioeconomic status is. It doesn't matter what your background is, who your daddy was or whatever. It cuts party lines. It cuts all socioeconomic lines, Doc.
2: It does. And, you know, I was telling Josh, I mean, first of all, if there's a bigger fan of Josh Barker in the state of West Virginia, I want to meet him because I'm at the top of that list and for a lot of reasons. I think Josh, over the past 2 years that I've been here, has changed the state more than anybody that I've seen with regards to how it's looked at. A lot of the reasons that you say, prominent political family, served in the legislature himself. But Josh's real magic is the fact that he'll be open and share what happened to him. Mm-hmm. Right. And there's also that, even you get these things, like I told you about the medical license, right? I didn't want to get help. I was afraid I'd lose my, so it becomes an ego thing and it becomes a stature thing. And I don't want anybody to know, look what all I've been given. And yet I messed it up. And I've watched Josh do that and open doors that would not have been open otherwise. And so, you know, whenever you are in that position, you know, sometimes you can use that to help others, which is definitely what Josh has done, but it knows no bounds. I mean, when I go to AA meetings around the country, I mean, you should see some of the people that walk in there, famous people, everybody know them, and you know, presidents of companies and presidents of music labels and everything else in the world. And so I think we really get in trouble when we start saying, oh, you know, you've got to be this person here or this person over here. It doesn't know any bounds.
1: At your absolute worst, Josh, I mean, you said you hit the streets. Yeah. I mean, a doctor, I don't know what all you did, but you probably had easier access to it because you were a doctor. Right. Where did you go for yours?
3: I had a doctor. A very well-known doctor, mm-hmm. And he just kept supplying. And then I tried to quit on my own, mm-hmm. tried to go to another doctor, tried to subsidize with another drug, mm-hmm. you know, and it didn't work. And then I went and started buying them. And then that's how it caused. But I'll be honest, if I hadn't got fentanyl and overdosed, mm-hmm. and it scared the crap out of me, mm-hmm. I'd probably still be using today. Yeah,
1: fentanyl is a different breed, Doc. I mean, it's all bad, mm-hmm. but this is a different kind. I mean, we haven't seen any law enforcement officer will tell you that, and it's so prevalent in so many different types of drugs. I mean, you buy anything out on the street, you may be thinking that you're just buying simple marijuana, and it's laced with fentanyl. Talk about that.
2: It was bad, Dave, before. Mm-hmm. Right? I mean, we all know the damage that OxyContin did to our state. But when fentanyl came along, it changed the ballgame. And so if you think about it in terms of, you know, we talk about potency, right? Potency. So if you have 1 milligram of morphine, that equals 1 milligram of heroin, right? And so you try to standardize everything according to morphine. So oxycodone is 1.5 morphine equivalent. So that means that 10 milligrams of oxycodone is 15 milligrams of morphine, okay? And potency, so it's stronger than morphine. Fentanyl is 100 to 10,000 morphine equivalents. You take one of those and you die, right? And the big issue is that you're not getting it out of a pharmacy. You did what Josh did. Josh thought he was buying a Xanax, mm-hmm. and it looked just like a Xanax, and he couldn't tell the difference. And so the difference there is he thinks he's buying a benzodiazepine, which is probably not going to kill him at all. Not that you need to be buying it, but it's not going to kill him. Mm-hmm. And then he's getting pure fentanyl, and so it's going to be 100 to 10,000 morphine equivalents, and that's what kills people. And so when I first started hearing about fentanyl, I was thinking fentanyl's not going to be much of a problem. It's hard to get it out of a hospital. It's not impossible, but you're not going to be able to get massive amounts out. I never dreamed of fentanyl being made in labs.

0: products in foreign countries, brought into the U.S. and pressed into pills that look just like what you get in a pharmacy. I never dreamed of that. And I can tell you now, David, it's in everything. And Josh will tell you the same thing. If you're buying cocaine off the street, you're getting fentanyl. If you're buying methamphetamine off the street, you're getting fentanyl. If you're buying pills off the street, you're getting fentanyl. You can guarantee it. It's not an if.
1: The stuff like 70H that they're buying in the gas stations, some of that's even tested with fentanyl.
2: In your average convenience store or gas station, whatever. Okay. What are we doing? What are we doing right, doctor, and what are we doing wrong as far as the, I know it's a $1 million question, man, but what are we doing right as far, I mean, look, I'm a kid of the 1980s. Josh is, 10 years or so younger than I am. Just Say No didn't work. Right. I mean, we had Nancy Reagan preaching to us, and here's your brain on drugs, frying an egg, whatever. It was crap. It didn't work. It didn't work. So what is it that we are doing right? You said in positive, but what are we doing right and what are we doing wrong?
0: Yeah, it's great because those aren't bad things that you just mentioned, right? Mm-hmm. I mean, those aren't bad messages. They don't work.
2: They don't work.
0: Right. And so I think we've got to be realistic in what works and look at evidence-based interventions. And we know they're out there, and we've got to be willing to do that. And so what we're not doing right, let's start with that. Yeah. What we're not doing right, and Josh talks about this all the time. Matter of fact, somebody asked us this question, said, we got a big pot of money coming in, what should we spend it on? And Josh's answer was like that. He said, we got to spend it on our kids. He's right. I mean, the future of West Virginia is our kids, and so we're not getting prevention right now. And it's not that we don't have folks working in the prevention field. We're not putting enough resources into prevention, and we certainly aren't getting it into our schools on an evidence-based way that it needs to be. And Josh and I have seen schools, and we've seen schools that have done it well, and then we've seen schools that still have the same message because they don't have anything else to spend the money on. So I think we've got to really change our focus when it comes to prevention and what we can do with better prevention efforts. What we're getting right in West Virginia, here's the biggest thing, and I'm an outsider, so I'm not a native. I'm not Josh.
2: But you talk like us.
0: I do. Well, I'm from Appalachia. Okay. So I am from Appalachia. Right. I grew up in Northeast Tennessee. But here's what we're getting right in West Virginia. One is our community. I mean, I live in Nashville. There is no such thing as a native Nashvillian. They don't exist. But you come here, and you've got people that have lived in these same communities for generations, which is a good thing. There is a sense of community in this state unlike it. As a matter of fact, it's what I fell in love with. It's why I'm still here. Is just that. We're getting the community part right. We're starting to get some things right in some of our systems. Some of the work going on at WVU right now is just amazing at Rockefeller Neuroscience Institute. Work that's going on with Marshall, with clinical research around this. But really the part of it that I think is going to really ramp up here over the next few months is really the involvement of our Attorney General, Josh's boss, J.B. McCuskey. I mean, J.B. gets this, and he gets the importance of prevention. So I think in West Virginia right now, I think we're in a better place than we've been in the last 30 to 40 years, and I think it's only going to get better, but we've got to continue to do the things that are going to move the needle.
2: When you mentioned those schools that are teaching it or doing it right, what are they doing?
0: Yeah, well, Josh, you need to speak to that because there's several of them.
1: They're involved. I don't know how to put that in an answer, but when you go to – we went to a school during Red Ribbon Week last year. Mm-hmm. Me and Doc spoke. Doc asked the kids, said, how many of you all been touched by an overdose or opioids? Over two-thirds of the room raised their hand, which was pretty wild. But it's all about organization, getting people involved, and every kid's been touched by this some way or another. They know somebody that's done it. But the big thing, I mean, you talk about what we're doing right, and I can tell you one thing that we're doing right. Our care in our treatment facilities is phenomenal. We're getting people the care that they deserve. Do we have some bad players? Absolutely. But for the most part, in West Virginia, people actually care about other people, and it's pretty phenomenal to watch.
2: When it comes to the different programs that are offered, and Doc, if you don't want to answer this, you don't have to, but I just want to ask you, where are you on things like harm reduction and things like that?
0: Well, my standard line there is, Dave, you can't treat dead people. and I'm an internist by training, and so I can tell you, what does an internist do? We treat heart disease, kidney disease, stroke, right? All of medicine is harm reduction. I mean, name one thing we cure. You can't, right? We treat the underlying disease to prevent the problems that the disease brings along. So it's all harm reduction. So you've got, when you start, I hate the term harm reduction because it sounds bad, but there's nothing wrong with disease prevention, and there's nothing wrong with overdose reversal, right? And when you think about harm reduction, those are the two big things you think about. And so I am a fan because you have to keep people alive.
1: Well, this month is recovery month. We have all across the state, there's organizations doing things. The 24th of September, Save a Life Day. It started right here in West Virginia. It's like the Super Bowl of recovery. Really looking forward to be a part of.
2: Josh Barker, Dr. Stephen Lloyd, pleasure to have you on.

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0: is Wendy's is bringing back the yellow packaging. Yellow Wendy's. I've seen a lot of Facebook memes and people talking about this online. The yellow packaging, people said, just made the Wendy's food taste better. If you are a fan of the yellow packaging from Wendy's, it is coming back the end of this month. Little late 90s, early 2000s nostalgia.
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0: Lauren Elena and Chase Matthew, all my exes. Heard from Thomas Rhett and Jordan Davis before. That ain't a bad life. You know what? It's not a bad life. We all go through tough times, and we all have, things we would rather not experience. But at the end of the day, it is a good life, right? Jason Aldean and Carrie Underwood on the way.
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0: West Virginia Senator Robert C. Byrd carried a copy of the U.S. Constitution in his pocket every day. As the longest-serving senator in history, he taught the nation that the power of the purse belongs to the people, not the president. He was the fierce guardian of the American legislative branch. West Virginia. Power to the people.
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1: Hi, this is Joe Nichols.
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1: Good morning. Hi, this is John, and you're waking up with Rise Up Country. It's where we meet every Sunday morning to get our weekly dose of inspiration and a message of hope. Today, I'm going to be sharing some of the stories that you've called in and shared with us. Plus, my guests are Chris and Preston Low Cash. They started their own record label and decided to take all the blessings that they've been given and figure out a way to help others when they come to town.
5: We took a big leap of faith on ourselves, you know, and we're calling the album Bet the Farm. And that's really what's going on with us. We bet the farm on ourselves.
1: So maybe you took a leap of faith, took a chance. How did it work out? Or maybe someone took a leap of faith on you. I'd love to hear your story. Give me a call at 844-717-7774. Last week, I was recording some music in Nashville, and I bumped into Red Akins walking through the airport and was commenting on his son, Thomas. So I had to play this one. Here's Thomas Rhett with a song written by his dad, Look What God Gave Her.

0: Rise up, country. You want to talk about taking a leap of faith? How about having a house full of kids and taking on one more?
1: Just wanted to tell you quickly about my little two-year-old named Hope. 2 years ago, my wife called me and said she was born, and we needed to go up to the hospital to see her. And I said, well, I don't know as we need another one. I think we're getting a little old, honey. She says, well, just go up to the hospital and see her with me, and then you can tell her that you need to find somebody else to take her. Well, my wife knew what she was doing, because as soon as I held her, I said, well, she's going home with us as long as I get to name her. And my wife says, okay, as long as the name's okay. I said, we're going to name her Hope, because Hope stands for help one person every day. And she does just that, John. She gets up every morning, and she goes to the window to see her cows out in the pasture, and then makes Dad's day.
0: So how many kids do you have?
1: We have 12.
0: Wow. Are they foster kids or your kids, or how does it all work?
1: They're all ours, but yes, 9 of them are our

0: adopted.
1: You and your wife have some big hearts, don't you?
0: Well, yes, we do.
1: Hey, thank you so much for giving me a call, and God bless you and your family.
0: You too, John. Good speaking to you. Thank you.
1: Bye-bye.
0: Bye.

0: That was Lionel Cartwright with Leap of Faith. You're listening to Rise Up Country, hanging out with Preston and Chris Low Cash and Buddy Hometown Home. I mean, that's got a message, doesn't it?
1: The message, our world needs it right now. Just to feel like home again and get back to our roots a little bit.
2: Some unity, man. Unity and bringing people together. We live in the greatest country in the world, man.
1: Every time I talk to our producer, he reminds me that there's a moment that our world is in, and that hometown home hits it on the head. Perfect. And he goes, Preston, this is bigger than Low Cash. This song found its moment. And I keep telling myself, man, maybe he's right. Maybe Chris and I have I Love This Life and One Big Country Song and Hometown Home and these songs that fall into these pivotal moments in our world sometimes. And I know we're just talking about country music, but sometimes music does heal and help, you know, and I think these songs have been blessings for us, you know, and for others too. We could

0: 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It just makes you feel good.
1: Good morning, John. I'm calling from Tennessee, and I really enjoy your show. And I have somebody that has really touched my life. My husband of 37 years died year before last, and I just had horrible days. I've never been alone before, and I was just miserable. And this girl I work with kept wanting me to meet her dad, and I finally agreed to so she'd leave me alone. That was a deal. If you'll leave me alone, I'll go have dinner with your dad. And the first time I met him, he kissed me, and my knees buckled, and it scared me to death. And I told him to leave me alone, not to call me anymore. And he's like, well, you can't help who you fall in love with. And I said, well, you can walk away. And he said, I don't want to walk away, and you won't either. 4 months later, I married him, and he has just given me a life that I've never, ever thought I could have.
2: Well, that is really sweet. I'm so glad you met someone and took that leap of faith.
1: Oh, he's wonderful.
2: God bless you, and thanks for the call.
1: God bless you.
2: Bye-bye. Here's a perfect song for that call. Here's Ella Langley, Loving Life Again. Jesus.

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My guests today are Chris and Preston Locash. In just a minute, they're going to share a story about their leap of faith and why they took it. Hey, listen up, listen up. If you're close to B93, guess what? 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
5: This is a flash flood warning for the following counties in West Virginia: Boone, Cabell, Clay, Cunah, Lincoln, Putnam, and Wayne. Issued at 7:20 a.m. Eastern Daylight Time. The National Weather Service in Charleston has issued a flash flood warning for northwestern Boone County in central West Virginia, southern Cabell County in central West Virginia, Cunah County in central West Virginia, Lincoln County in central West Virginia, southwestern Clay County in north central West Virginia, southwestern Putnam County in western West Virginia, northeastern Wayne County in western West Virginia, until 10:15 a.m. Eastern Daylight Time. At 7:20 a.m. Eastern Daylight Time, Doppler radar and automated rain gauges indicated thunderstorms producing heavy rain across the warned area. Between 1 and 1.5 inches of rain have fallen. Additional rainfall amounts up to 1.5 inches are possible in the warned area. Flash flooding is ongoing or expected to begin shortly. Hazard: flash flooding caused by thunderstorms. Source: radar and automated gauges. Impact: flash flooding of small creeks and streams, urban areas, highways, streets and underpasses, as well as other poor drainage and low-lying areas. Some locations that will experience flash flooding include Charleston, Huntington, Nitro, Wayne, Hanlon, Beach Fork State Park, Jefferson, South Charleston, St. Albans, Dunbar, Barbersville, Chesapeake, Marmette, Cerrito, Bell, Clendenin, Cedar Grove, East Bank, Glasgow, and Owlum Creek. This includes the following highways: Interstate 77 in West Virginia between mile markers 96 and 109. Route 119 between mile markers 58 and 80. Interstate 64 in West Virginia between mile markers 9 and 11, and between mile markers 46 and 57. West Virginia Turnpike between mile markers.

0: Hanging out with Chris and Preston, Low Cash on Rise Up Country. You guys stepped out, started your own record label that had to be scary, called Galaxy. But now you're taking your blessings and trying to help other young people that want to explore Nashville.
1: We took a big leap of faith on ourselves, you know, and we're calling the album Bet the Farm. And that's really what's going on with us. We bet the farm on ourselves. And there's this kid that we're thinking about signing, and he's married and he's young, and they're a young couple, you know, and he doesn't want to necessarily take the leap of faith and come to Nashville and drag his wife along because it's his dream. It may not be totally, you know, really encouraging for her. She's going, what are we going to do? We're going to go to Nashville and we're going to try to make it.
0: You know?
1: And Chris and I have, you know, we're trying to design this deal for him so that possibly we get him a publishing deal and he's able to put some money in his pocket and he can say, hey, babe, we're moving to Nashville, but I actually have a job. I'm a songwriter now. Come down there and we got a little money and it's not that big of a leap of faith because now we can pay for our groceries and we can do some things. Let's give it a shot. So we're aware of that and we want to try to make it right for everybody, you know, when they're moving to town.
0: That's the way it is, man. Take your blessings and share it with somebody else. Here's a brand new one from Low Cash, talking about

0: you.
1: Good morning. 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
2: After 25 years of marriage, things went bad and I was forced to leave my home and all my belongings there. And the good Lord blessed me with a family in my church that gave me a house to rent within my price range. And between my friends, family, and church family, by the time I moved into that home, from the biggest item to the smallest item, like a picture on the wall, everything was provided for me. When I was in a bad time, the Lord lifted me up and took care of me. And right now I'm driving to my daughter's church to watch my granddaughter perform in her first church program.
1: Well, that sounds like a pretty fun time.
2: Yes, it is.
1: All right. I will talk to you later.
2: All right. Thank you.
1: Bye.
2: Bye.
1: If you've got a story you want to share, give me a call at 844-

844-717-7774. And with all your phone calls, guess what? You helped Stella Lefty have her first number one. Here she is with Boston.

0: Good morning. Thanks for calling Rise Up Country. Everybody's got a story. I want to hear yours.
1: Hey, John. First time caller, but I listen to your show all the time. I'm on my way to preach at a couple of churches this morning. I always like to listen to your show. But I did want to share my story with you.
0: You go right ahead. Now, what's your name?
1: Greg Nobles.
0: Good to meet you, Greg.
1: Many years ago, I was actively selling 18-wheelers, and we'd had a pretty good year, and I went to my wife, and I said, listen, beyond our ties, I'd like to give $1,000 somewhere. And she said, well, we're going to have two kids in college next year. I think that's probably not a good idea. So I talked to some of my Christian brothers, and they said, if that's what you believe God's telling you to do, you need to go back to her. So I went back to her, and she said, if that's what you feel like God's doing, let's do it. So we gave $1,000 to the children's home. That was on a Sunday. The next day, the local Auburn club called and said, you got a daughter going to Auburn, right? And I said, yes, sir. And they said, we're giving her a $1,000 scholarship to go to Auburn. In the next 6 weeks, we received $1,000 six different times. I worked selling trucks, and the company I sold for called and said, listen, you sold these trucks, they qualify for $1,000 spiff.
0: Nice.
1: And so for 6 weeks, we received $6,000 each time, just in $1,000 increment. So you cannot give God.
0: You're right, man. I always like that you give 10% for your tithing, but actually, you're keeping 90% of God's money, right?
1: That's right.
0: Hey, thanks for the call and everything you do.
1: I appreciate it, brother. Thank you for the show.
0: Bye-bye.
1: All right, bye-bye.
0: Got to say good morning and welcome to the latest Rise Up affiliate, part of the Rise Up family, Thunder 102 in the Catskills of New York. Welcome aboard. I'd love to hear from our new friends on Thunder Country.
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0: You're listening to Rise Up Country. It says here that your boss made you take a leap of faith. I want to hear about it.
1: Back in the day, I was a manager of a Western retail store, and my district manager found out that I was taking some computer classes on the side, and he was a little upset with me. And then one day he came in, he said, "I'm not happy that you're doing that, but let me tell you what, you better take that to the max and do everything you can." So guess what? By the grace of God, I was accepted into a program for computer programming. Here I am 17 years later at the same company doing computer stuff.
0: Gosh.
1: So my district manager, whose name we all called him Punchy, I got to say, God bless Punchy, because he got me where I'm at today.
0: All it takes is a few words of encouragement. Here's Rodney Adkins. The years are short. They're going

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You know, sometimes God puts you at the right place at the right time. I've got a story all about that coming up next, all about a who.

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16: This story starts with a gentleman named Jasper Steinmetz, who was walking in a park in Austin, Texas, when he saw a man on a park bench with an Indiana University backpack. Well, that got his attention because Jasper had just graduated from that school. Well, the man on the bench introduced himself as Samson James and said he was a Hoosier, and not only that, he played football for the team. Well, they both parted ways, but curiosity got the best of Jasper when he got home, so he looked up Samson James. And he found out that he was the Hoosiers' star running back. He had big NFL dreams, but they all ended when he blew out his knee. Plus, he got diagnosed as being bipolar, so he dropped out of school and became homeless. Well, Jasper immediately set up a GoFundMe fund, raised over $20,000, and was able to secure an apartment, supply essential clothing, food, and household.

furniture for Samson. It gave him the foundation to be able to start over. So James said he recognized the Hoosiers community was counting on him to make a blessing count, and said he was not going to let them down. To see the video and read the rest of the story, go to our Facebook page at Rise Up Country. Here's Jelly Roll with his latest, Hands Up. Let me

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1: Coming up this hour, Chris from Locash has quite the story about why he appreciates everything he has and where he came from. And Dustin Lynch is going to share with us why he doesn't mind being called a plant geek.

0: That was Justin Moore. Time's ticking. Hanging out with Low Cash on Rise Up Country. We won't dig too deep, but Chris, let's start with you. I love this life. Buddy, you have a lot to love because you came from way down there, didn't you?
1: Every day in my bed, especially when the kids jump in the bed with me and me, my wife, and the kids, and we're all holding each other, and I'll just look above my ceiling, and the fact that I have a ceiling, it blows my mind because I've lost my house before. You know, I lived in a car. Preston lived in a car, basically a tour bus, and old beat down tour bus, and I'm not talking about the nice ones. You know, it's like,

we never had anything because we didn't have houses. 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We lost houses. I lost everything. And half of that was in 2011, some was with my little boy and my wife at the time, and he was my firstborn. So it was tough. I go back to that and I'm realizing, man, I got a roof over my head right now. And it just feels good that it's working. And what me and Preston believed in from the beginning is it's more than a dream. It's coming true. You got to thank God every day for something like that and the little things. And that's a huge thing,

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1: I went to work for a gentleman driving a truck the first year I worked for him. Him and his family took off about 2 weeks for a vacation. And he left everything to me. It's like, here's the keys to the extra truck, pull the flatbed. And he's like, phone numbers, here's your extra pay, here's your fuel money. And I asked him, I said, what am I supposed to do? And he said, well, you're going to run it by yourself. He said, I'll see you in 2 weeks. And I'll be honest with you, I was scared to death. I thought, this man, I hadn't worked for him for a few months, and he's handed me all of this stuff saying, run my business for me while I'm gone. He gave me the inspiration to continue what I was doing. I raised 4 kids as a single mom. He is the greatest friend in the world that I've ever had, and he is still the greatest friend I've always had. If there's a rough time, he's there for me. If there's a good time, then he's there for me to let me know that I've done something right. And I would go to the ends of the earth to help him or his family because

0: meet the person. It picks me up when I need to get the Bible.
1: Here's Blake Shelton with a message to God. Maybe he would break the rules just a little bit. Let him in anyway.
2: Amen.

0: God that doesn't mind sharing his faith on the air, Blake Shelton. Hey, I got this phone call in the Rise Up archives that brings a chill to me every time I hear it.
1: My son was very young. He was in a walker, and my wife had just taken him outside to, you know, get a little exercise. And I was at work, and I was carrying a sheet of drywall, and I'm telling you, it's like I hit a wall. And the only thing I could think of is I got to go home. And it was God telling me to go home. When I got home, there was about a 6.5-foot diamondback rattler about 2 foot from my son laying on the concrete, sunning himself. And that's what sent me home. There's no other explanation for it. And it changed my whole way of thinking. You know, prayer's big with me. I say my prayers every night and pray for everybody I know and then some. And I never got to share this story, and I heard you on the radio this morning. And I said, well, I guess today's the day you need to share your story.
0: Amazing story. Thanks for sharing it with us.
1: You're welcome, sir.
0: James, I'll talk to you later.
1: All right. Thank you, John.
0: Bye.
1: Bye-bye.
0: He was hearing voices, wasn't he? Here's Chris Young.

0: 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So what does Dustin Lynch do in his downtime to find a little peace in his life? I'll let him tell you. That's coming up in just a minute.
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1: 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Flood warning in effect until 1 p.m. Eastern Daylight Time this afternoon, replaces flash flood warning. Flooding caused by excessive rainfall earlier this morning is expected. Areas affected include Gallia County in southeastern Ohio, Jackson County in southeastern Ohio, north central Lawrence County in southeastern Ohio, southern Meigs County in southeastern Ohio, southeastern Vinton County in southeastern Ohio, northwestern Jackson County in northwestern West Virginia, Mason County in western West Virginia, northwestern Putnam County in western West Virginia. The hazardous weather can be expected until 1 p.m. Eastern Daylight Time. Impacts, flooding of rivers, creeks, streams, and other low-lying and flood-prone locations is imminent or occurring. Streams continue to rise due to excess runoff from earlier rainfall. It will take several hours for all the water from these storms to work through local drainage systems in urban areas. Additional details, at 8:16 a.m. Eastern Daylight Time, Doppler radar and automated rain gauges indicated heavy rain due to thunderstorms. Flooding is ongoing or expected to begin shortly in the warned area. Between 1.5 and 2.5 inches of rain have fallen. Additional rounds of light rain showers will also continue to be possible. Some locations that will experience flooding include Jackson, Wellston, Point Pleasant, Gallipolis, Oak Hill, Rio Grande, Racine, Ravenswood, New Haven, Gallia, Middleport, Hartford City, Colton, Henderson, Vinton, Leon, Wilkesville, Cheshire, Adamsville, and Gage. Flood safety information can be found at weather.gov/safety/flood. Turn around, don't drown when encountering flooded roads. Most flood deaths occur in vehicles. Be aware of yourself.

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1: Hey, buddy, how you been?
0: Yeah, I'm all right. Wanted to give you a brief update on Alicia, the little girl member that handed out the flowers when I was in Iraq. Not so little anymore. She graduated from San Diego State this past summer with honors and is engaged to be married.
1: And it all changed because one person saw her and said, you know what, she's worth keeping.
0: Orphan girl, my first sergeant, his wife adopted her. It wasn't easy, but they got it done, and she's just a wonder. She's a joy. Anyhow, you have a great day. God bless.
1: Same to you. Talk to you later.
0: All right. Bye.
1: Here's Hardy and some of his buddies with MacArthur. My name

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I found a story that inspired me, and hopefully it'll inspire you as to how to get your priorities in order. 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The 6th annual Moline Craft Show. You can be part of it at the Moline Baptist Church in Michigan. That's coming up Saturday, September 26th from 10 to 3 p.m. Maybe you're a vendor and you've got some crafts that you want to show off and sell. Well, that's the place to go. 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If you've got

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1: This is an aerial flood warning, issued at 8:33 a.m. Eastern Daylight Time. Flood warning in effect until 2 p.m. Eastern Daylight Time this afternoon, replaces flash flood warning. Flooding caused by excessive rainfall is expected. Areas affected include northern Roane County in central West Virginia, Calhoun County in north central West Virginia, Gilmer County.

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2: 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Additional details at 8:32 a.m. Eastern Daylight Time. Doppler radar and automated rain gauges indicated heavy rain due to thunderstorms. Flooding is ongoing or expected to begin shortly in the warned area. Between 1.5 and 2.8 inches of rain have fallen. Flooding impacts will continue, with additional rounds of light rainfall continuing to be possible. Some locations that will experience flooding include Spencer, Glenville,

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This week's story says that a professor of philosophy stood in the class with some items in front of him. And soon he picked up a large, empty mayonnaise jar and proceeded to fill it with rocks about 2 inches in diameter. He asked the students if the jar was full. They all agreed it was. So then the professor picked up a box of pebbles, poured it into the jar, shook it a little bit, and the pebbles worked their way into the rocks. Then he asked once again, "Is the jar full?" And they all agreed, "Yes, it is." Then the professor picked up a box of sand and poured it into the jar, wiggled it a little bit. Now he said, "I want you to recognize the jar's significance." He said, "The rocks are the truly important things, such as family, health, relationships. And if everything else was lost except the rocks remained, your life would still have meaning. The pebbles are the other things that matter in your life, such as work and school. But the sand signifies the small stuff, the things that aren't important. So here's the thing. If you put the sand, which is the small stuff, in the jar first, there will be no room for the rocks or the pebbles. And the same applies with our lives. We can't think of the small stuff, because if we do, then we're going to miss the important things in our lives. So make sure you always put the rocks and pebbles first. Here's Chris Jansen. He's done.

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4: I work on a tugboat on the Mississippi River. And out the corner of my eye, I saw a boat passing by. And the name of that boat was Risen Savior. And today's Sunday. And I just thought, you know, hey, this can't be a coincidence.
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0: 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You know, sometimes God has to use a 2x4 to get our attention.
1: I was stationed overseas one of my numerous tours. At that time, I wasn't very faithful, I guess you could say, to my wife. I was talking to other women on computers and, you know, stuff like that while I was deployed.
0: Mm-hmm.
1: The compound that I was on was smaller than a football field, had about 167 people on it. And we got hit with a suicide car bomber. And at that moment, I realized what was important in my life. It was that moment that I realized that my wife was my soulmate. And out of those 167 people, there were no fatalities. It was just an act of God that nobody had died that day.
0: I'm with you. Thank God. Hey, thanks for giving me a call and sharing that story.
1: I really appreciate your show. You bring a lot of light to a lot of different people. So I just wanted you to know that.
0: Well, thank you so much, and I'm glad you're okay. And thanks for serving our country.
1: Thank you, John.
2: Bye-bye.
1: Bye.
0: And we should never forget that the stars of the show are you, the people who call in and the people who listen. Coming up next is our tribute to the men and women who serve our country. We call it the Rise Up Stars and Stripes Salute. If you

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9: 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I got this call from my little friend Cassidy in Lutz, Florida.
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9: Hey, what are you doing?
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9: Do you take swimming lessons a lot?
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9: Boy, you are a good talker. Who taught you how to talk so good?
10: I don't know, God.
9: Good.
10: My daddy's in Los Angeles. Well, he's on the plane right now, so I just wanted to take... Daddy's in California!
9: Daddy's in California. Is that for work?
11: This is Cassie's sister, Phoebe. He's in Los Angeles because he needs...
12: Daddy has a brain injury. Daddy was in the military.
9: Oh.
12: He was injured in a helicopter accident 17 years ago. And an organization flew him out to California to learn more about his brain injury.
9: Well, sounds like we need some prayers going. Give me his first name.
12: What's Daddy's first name?
10: Mark.
9: Cassidy, we're going to have all of our prayer warriors saying a prayer for your daddy. And thanks for coming.

Well, that's it for me, John Ritter. Special thanks to Chris and Preston Locash for taking that leap of faith and starting their own record label so they can help others. And Dustin Lynch for reminding us we all need to stop, take a little time, and smell the roses. 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Well, you know what time it is? Time to load the kids in the car. 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

This is an aerial flood warning. Issued at 9.05 a.m. Eastern Daylight Time. Flood warning in effect until 2 p.m. Eastern Daylight Time this afternoon, replaces flash flood warning. Flooding caused by excessive rainfall this morning is expected. Areas affected include northern Boyd County in northeastern Kentucky, southeastern Greenup County in northeastern Kentucky, southwestern Gallia County in southeastern Ohio, Lawrence County in southeastern Ohio, northern Cabell County in central West Virginia, northern Kanawha County in central West Virginia, southwestern Roane County in central West Virginia, Jackson County in northwestern West Virginia, southern Mason County in western West Virginia, Putnam County in western West Virginia, northern Wayne County in western West Virginia. The hazardous weather can be expected until 2 p.m. Eastern Daylight Time. Impacts, flooding of rivers, creeks, streams, and other low-lying and flood-prone locations is imminent or occurring. Streams continue to rise due to excess runoff from earlier rainfall. Additional details, at 9 a.m. Eastern Daylight Time, Doppler radar and automated rain gauges indicated heavy rain due to thunderstorms. Flooding is ongoing or expected to begin shortly in the warned area. Between 1.5 and 2.8 inches of rain have fallen. Additional rounds of light rain showers will continue to be possible. This includes the following highways: Interstate 77 in West Virginia between mile markers 109 and 148. Interstate 64 in West Virginia between mile markers 1 and 8, in between mile markers 10 and 46. Interstate 79 between mile markers 11 and 30. Flood safety information can be found at weather.gov/safety/flood. Turn around, don't drown when encountering flooded roads. Most flood deaths occur in vehicles. Be aware.

0: Kevin Adcock, wannabe. I'm Jay Michaels. Good morning. September the 20th. Today is National Fried Rice Day. It's also National Pepperoni Pizza Day. Today is also my mom's birthday. So happy birthday, Mom.
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3: Today's new country.

This is an aerial flood warning, issued at 9:19 a.m. Eastern Daylight Time. Flood warning in effect until 2:30 p.m. Eastern Daylight Time this afternoon, replaces flash flood warning. Flooding caused by excessive rainfall is expected. Areas affected include southeastern Roane County in central West Virginia, Braxton County in north central West Virginia, southeastern Calhoun County in north central West Virginia, central Clay County in north central West Virginia, southern Gilmer County in north central West Virginia, southwestern Upshur County in northeastern West Virginia, northwestern Webster County in northeastern West Virginia, south central Lewis County in northern West Virginia, north central Nicholas County in southeastern West Virginia. The hazardous weather can be expected until 2:30 p.m. Eastern Daylight Time. Impacts, flooding of rivers, creeks, streams, and other low-lying and flood-prone locations is imminent or occurring. Streams continue to rise due to excess runoff from earlier rainfall. Additional details, at 9:17 a.m. Eastern Daylight Time, Doppler radar indicated heavy rain due to thunderstorms. Flooding is ongoing or expected to begin shortly in the warned area. Between 1.5 and 2.5 inches of rain have fallen. Additional light rainfall will continue across the warned area. Some locations that will experience flooding include Sutton, Gassaway, Birch River, Big Otter, Wallback, Holly River State Park, Harrison, Burnsville, Flatwoods, Frametown, Little Birch, Wilsey, Exchange, Strange Creek, Servia, Rosedale, Wyden, Heaters, Cedarville, and Centralia. This includes the following highways: Route 19 between mile markers 47 and 61, in between mile markers 64 and 66, and near mile markers 68. Interstate 79 between mile markers 34 and 80. Flood safety information can be found at weather.gov.

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0: Low Cash. Talking about wrapping up a long set of back-to-back country. My name is Jay Michaels. I hope that you have a great rest of your Sunday. Tell somebody you love them today.
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This is an aerial flood warning, issued at 9:54 a.m. Eastern Daylight Time. Flood warning in effect until 2:30 p.m. Eastern Daylight Time this afternoon, replaces flash flood warning. Flooding caused by excessive rainfall is expected. Areas affected include northwestern Boone County in central West Virginia, southern Cabell County in central West Virginia, Kanawha County in central West Virginia, Lincoln County in central West Virginia, southwestern Clay County in north central West Virginia, western Nicholas County in southeastern West Virginia, southwestern Putnam County in western West Virginia, northeastern Wayne County in western West Virginia. The hazardous weather can be expected until 2:30 p.m. Eastern Daylight Time. Impacts: flooding of rivers, creeks, streams, and other low-lying and flood-prone locations is imminent or occurring. Streams continue to rise due to excess runoff from earlier rainfall. Additional details: at 9:53 a.m. Eastern Daylight Time, Doppler radar and automated rain gauges indicated heavy rain due to thunderstorms. Flooding is ongoing or expected to begin shortly in the warned area. Between 1.5 and 3 inches of rain have fallen. Additional light rainfall will continue across the warned area. Some locations that will experience flooding include Charleston, Huntington, Nitro, Wayne, Helen, Beach Fork State Park, Jefferson, South Charleston, St. Albans, Dunbar, Barbersville, Chesapeake, Marmette, Cerrito, Bell, Clendenin, Cedar Grove, East Bank, Glasgow, and Owlem Creek. This includes the following highways: Interstate 77 in West Virginia between mile markers 96 and 109. Route 119 between mile markers 58 and 80. Interstate 64 in West Virginia between mile markers 9 and 11, and between mile markers 46 and 57. West Virginia Turnpike between mile markers

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Not only was it a huge country hit for Shaboozey, but it crossed over in a big way as well. It's a bar song, Tipsy, coming up, Rascal Flatts, Stella Lefty, and some Morgan Wallen. Right now, Russell Dickerson.

This is an aerial flood warning. Issued at 10:09 a.m. Eastern Daylight Time. Flood warning now in effect until 2 p.m. Eastern Daylight Time this afternoon. Flooding caused by excessive rainfall earlier this morning continues. Areas affected include southeastern Athens County in southeastern Ohio, northeastern Gallia County in southeastern Ohio, Meigs County in southeastern Ohio, southwestern Washington County in southeastern Ohio, north central Jackson County in northwestern West Virginia, southwestern Wood County in northwestern West Virginia, north central Mason County in western West Virginia.

California, the hazardous weather can be expected until 2 p.m. Eastern Daylight Time. Impacts, flooding of rivers, creeks, streams, and other low-lying and flood-prone locations is imminent or occurring. Streams continue to rise due to excess runoff from earlier rainfall. Additional details, at 10:08 a.m. Eastern Daylight Time, Doppler radar and automated rain gauges indicated heavy rain due to thunderstorms. Flooding is ongoing or expected to begin shortly in the warned area. Between 1.5 and 2.5 inches of rain have fallen. The gauge on a Shade River has breached 16 feet, or minor flood stage, and continues to rise. At that stage, the low spot on Scout Camp Road near Sugar Run Creek Bridge floods. Agricultural fields adjacent to river begin to flood. Some locations that will experience flooding include Parkersburg, Athens, Pomeroy, Cooville, Rutland, Fork Run State Park, New Haven, Mason, Tupper's Plains, Washington, Lubeck, Mineral Wells, Middleport, Chester, Syracuse, Hartford City, Darwin, Reidsville, Belleville, and Portland. This includes Interstate 77 in West Virginia near mile marker 151, in between mile markers 164 and 171. Flood safety information can be found at weather.gov.

0: It was a huge number one hit for Stella Lefty this year. It's Boston. And even with the success of the song, Stella received no CMA award nominations. Hosted this year by Lainey Wilson, they're coming up on the 18th of November. On the way next, some Parmalee and Blanco Brown and Morgan Wallen in just a bit.
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0: With plans to stick around a while, I didn't come here to leave. From Chris Young, the title cut of his latest album, which he released back in June on the 12th, which just happened to be his 41st birthday. Some Lauren Elena and Chase Matthew are on the way next.
1: Hey, good morning. 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
0: 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We're proud to live here, too.

Wrapping up his farm tour in Allegan, Michigan today, it's Luke Bryan and Country and She Knows It. Low Cash, Hudson Westbrook, and Zach Top all coming up a little later. Here's Thomas Rhett.

0: It's Hudson Westbrook, who just kicked off his fall tour this weekend with two sold-out nights at Billy Bob's in Fort Worth, Texas. And he's got a new album coming out in November, too, on the 6th of November. It's called Made You Look. On the way, Zach Top and Luke Combs. But it goes like
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0: Awarded New Artist of the Year with the Academy of Country Music Awards earlier this year. Tucker Wetmore also up for that same award coming up in November with the CMAs. Hosted by Lainey Wilson on the 18th of the month. Some John Morgan and Lee Bryce are coming up next.
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0: There's probably a whole lot of people that wouldn't mind being Kelsey Hart with over 310 million global streams now. It's Love to Be That Guy. He'll be kicking off his tour real soon, too. The Red All Over Tour gets underway in his hometown of Central City, Kentucky, this Friday.
1: Here's the deal. The government is over $38 trillion in debt, which means the IRS isn't slowing down. And the tax code is complex and unforgiving. 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

It's Morgan Wallen, who said to be back in the studio working on some more new music. We got Eric Church on the way, Blake Shelton, and Riley Green, and Megan Maroney right now.

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0: This album for recreational use only. It's Blake Shelton and Let Him In Anyway. Blake returning to The Voice to kick off the 30th season, along with Gwen Stefani, Adam Levine, and CeeLo Green this past week. Riley Green, FGL, and Jacob Hackworth are all right around the corner.
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0: A new voice in country music, it's Jacob Hackworth and his debut single, What Took You So Long, that is the title track of his new EP, and that is due out on the 23rd of next month. Coming up, some Thomas Rhett and also Luke Combs.
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0: This is an aerial flood warning. Issued at 12:40 p.m. Eastern Daylight Time. Flood warning remains in effect until 1 p.m. Eastern Daylight Time this afternoon. Flooding caused by excessive rainfall continues. Areas affected include Gallia County in southeastern Ohio, southern Meigs County in southeastern Ohio, southeastern Vinton County in southeastern Ohio, northwestern Jackson County in northwestern West Virginia, Mason County in western West Virginia, northwestern Putnam County in western West Virginia. The hazardous weather can be expected until 1 p.m. Eastern Daylight Time. Impacts, flooding of rivers, creeks, streams, and other low-lying and flood-prone locations is imminent or occurring. It will take several hours for all the water from these storms to work through local drainage systems in urban areas. Additional details, at 12:39 p.m. Eastern Daylight Time, Doppler radar and automated rain gauges indicated slow-moving thunderstorms with very heavy rainfall across the warned area. Between 1.5 and 2.5 inches of rain have fallen. Some locations that will experience flooding include Point Pleasant, Gallipolis, Rio Grande, Racine, Ravenswood, New Haven, Gallia, Middleport, Hartford City, Henderson, Vinton, Leon, Wilkesville, Cheshire, Adamsville, Gallipolis Ferry, Lakin, Kinger, Letart, and Southside. 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Most flood deaths occur in vehicles. 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Repeating, an aerial flood warning remains in effect until 1 p.m.
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It's Russell Dickerson, who is on the road right now performing in Tampa, Florida today, with shows coming up in New Jersey, Maryland, New Mexico, California, Arizona, and many more through November. We got Lone Star, Ella Langley, and Luke Combs on the way a bit later. Here's Parker McCollum.

0: Moving past that love that once was to love life again, it's Ella Langley, who is loving the CMA nominations this year, 9 altogether. Currently on her Dandelion tour, the CMAs are on the way on the 18th of November. We'll see how she does. Some Luke Combs and Josh Ross are coming up here next.
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2: This is an aerial flood warning, issued at 1:17 p.m. Eastern Daylight Time. Flood warning now in effect until 4 p.m. Eastern Daylight Time this afternoon. Flooding caused by excessive rainfall continues. Areas affected include southeastern Athens County in southeastern Ohio, northeastern

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2: The low spot on Scout Camp Road near Sugar Run Creek Bridge floods. Agricultural fields adjacent to river begin to flood. Some locations that will experience flooding include Parkersburg, Athens, Pomeroy, Cooville, Rutland, Fork Run State Park, New Haven, Mason, Tupper's Plains, Washington, Lubeck, Mineral Wells, Middleport, Chester, Syracuse, Hartford City, Darwin, Reidsville, Belleville, and Portland. This includes Interstate 77 in West Virginia near mile marker 151, in between mile markers 164 and 171.

0: say so. It's Dan and Shay and Say So, found on their latest album, Young. They continue on their Young tour, accompanied by Tyler Hubbard and also Josh Ross, which will run through the 7th of November. Coming up here in just a bit, some Carrie Underwood and also Craig Morgan.
1: 95.3 K-A

0: It was quite the night of partying and doing some songwriting, and worthy of a repeat if you could just put it all back in the bottle. It's Randy Houser. Coming up here in just a bit, Kenny Chesney, who's got a new album coming out this Friday, and Kane Brown with Marshmello.
1: Here's the deal. The government is over $38 trillion in debt, which means the IRS isn't slowing down. And the tax code is complex and unforgiving. 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
1: Cody Johnson and Horseback. I'm Bosch. It's Sunday, September 20th. Happy birthday if today's your birthday. You share it with Kristen Johnson, who's 59, and Sophia Loren is 92. It's National Fried Rice Day. Yummy. National Gymnastics Day. And National Punch Day. Just don't punch anybody, okay? Please, do yourself a favor.
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0: Kevin Powers and Shaboozy right there, and Move On. I'm Bosch. Coming up next, I got Morgan Wallen and Post Malone for you. Great question on socials today. What's a skill almost everyone thinks they're good at until they meet someone who's actually great at it? Okay, you ready? Here's some of the responses. Writing, comedy, photography, teaching, doing makeup, and cooking. I could totally agree with this cooking thing. You know, a lot of people have an inflated sense of their skill level because they watched a YouTube video and followed a recipe once. That's not cooking.
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0: problem. Now, I'm lucky I'm up by 7:30. Is that age? Don't answer that. So if you have no problem waking up, I honor you today.
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0: Megan Maroney in Medicine. I'm Bosch. Kenny Chesney's coming up next. So in a world obsessed with AI, one company is betting big on being human. Accounting company Ernst & Young is handing out up to $100 million in bonuses, get this, to employees who show off skills that robots can't easily replicate, like good judgment, creativity, adaptability, and critical thinking. Employees can earn anything from a few hundred bucks to as much as $25,000 for standout contributions. You know, this is unbelievable. The company's handing out a bonus for things people should be doing all the time in the first place. Who knew?
1: Today's new country.

0: Morgan Wallen, been by now. I'm Bosch. Carrie Underwood's coming up next. So health experts now stress that daily behaviors like physical activity, balanced nutrition, and social connection are the most effective ways to live better and longer. More than half of the experts say social isolation is the biggest accelerator of biological aging, as a lack of meaningful connection can negatively impact sleep and stress and raise the risk of heart disease and dementia. So what they're telling us is, get off the couch and get out of the house, will you? All right, I'll try today after the show.
1: 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And the tax code is complex and unforgiving. 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
1: Nobody plays more new

This is an aerial flood warning, issued at 3:44 p.m. Eastern Daylight Time. Flood warning now in effect until 7 p.m. Eastern Daylight Time this evening. Flooding caused by excessive rainfall earlier this morning continues. Areas affected include southeastern Athens County in southeastern Ohio, northeastern Gallia County in southeastern Ohio, Meigs County in southeastern Ohio, southwestern Washington County in southeastern Ohio, north central Jackson County in northwestern West Virginia, southwestern Wood County in northwestern West Virginia, north central Mason County in western West Virginia. The hazardous weather can be expected until 7 p.m. Eastern Daylight Time. Impacts, flooding of rivers, creeks, streams, and other low-lying and flood-prone locations is occurring. Low water crossings are inundated with water and may not be passable. It will take several hours for all the water from these storms to work through local drainage systems. Additional details, at 3:41 p.m. Eastern Daylight Time, Doppler radar and automated rain gauges indicated heavy rain due to thunderstorms earlier this morning. Flooding is ongoing in the warned area. Between 2 and 3 inches of rain have fallen. Additional rainfall is expected tonight. The gauge on the Shade River at Chester has breached 17 feet, or minor flood stage, and continues to rise. At that stage, the low spot on Scout Camp Road near Sugar Run Creek Bridge floods. Agricultural fields adjacent to river begin to flood. Some locations that will experience flooding include Parkersburg, Athens, Pomeroy, Cooville, Rutland, Fort Run State Park, New Haven, Mason, Tupper's Plains, Washington, Lubeck, Mineral Wells, Middleport, Chester, Syracuse, Hartford City, Darwin, Reidsville, Belleville, and Portland. This includes Interstate 77 in West Virginia near mile marker 151, in between mile markers 164 and 170.

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0: Riley Green, Think As You Drunk, I'm Bosch. It's Sunday, September 20th, and on this day in history in 1859, George Simpson patents the electric range. On this day in 1893, the first gasoline-powered car debuts. And on this day in 1969, the virtual cartoon band The Archies' single Sugar Sugar hits number one. Yeah, a cartoon band, believe it or not.
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0: Co Wetzel and Ella Langley Jaded. I'm Bosch. Luke Bryan's coming up next. So a new study ranks the happiest states in the country. Yes, the happiest states in the country, based on factors including physical activity rate, violent crime rates, depression rates, and income to cost living ratio. You ready? Utah lands at number one, thanks to high scores for entertainment, affordability, community connection, and a higher volunteer rate. Nebraska is second. Yeah, I'm not sure about that criteria. I think Utah and Nebraska are happy states because there's plenty of ice cream joints. Makes me happy.
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0: Hudson Westbrook painted you pretty. I'm Bosch. Got Lainey Wilson and John Mayer coming up next. They had a great question on socials today. People who work in the medical field, what's something you wish your patients understood? Again, what's something you wish your patients understood? Well, over 3,000 responded with the answers, including, know what medications you take and why. One sums it up by saying, you have to do the work to get better. Whether that's physical therapy, quitting smoking, or following the wound care routine, the doctors can only do so much. That's what these doctors said. I mean, hold on a second. You mean pills don't just fix everything, even if the commercials on TV say they do? Oh, this is bogus, man.
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Graylin James, Water at a Wedding. I'm Bosch. Kenny Chesney's coming up next. Great news if you're a gamer. Ready? Atari and Activision are bringing 39 classic Atari 2600 games back on physical cartridges for retro gaming fans. 12 well-known titles will be sold individually, while all 39 are also being released across four deluxe collections featuring colorful cartridges, patches, and enamel pins. This is great news. The cartridges are coming back. You know, we really need this because people aren't wasting enough time playing games inside instead of getting fresh air and exercise, right?

0: Share and exercise, right?
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0: Chris Young, I didn't come here to leave. I'm Bosch, keeping you company on this Sunday. Coming up next, got Sam Hunt for you. Do you love cereal? Well, great news. General Mills has officially removed artificial colors from all of its cereals sold in the U.S., including Lucky Charms, Trix, Cocoa Puffs, and Reese's Puffs. The company says it's now using colors derived from natural ingredients to give them the bright colors. See, I'm not sure if it's going to be fun eating Fruit Loops colored with asparagus and rhubarb. That's going to ruin everything, don't you think?
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0: 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I'm Bosch. Stella Lefty's coming up next. Well, here's something fun. The nation's first public nature library has opened in Colorado, combining books and traditional library services with outdoor exploration. The Anythink Nature Library sits on a 15-acre campus with hiking trails, gardens, creative spaces, and access to another 140 acres of protected open space. Visitors can also borrow everything from snowshoes, binoculars, to kites and guitars. See, this is outdoors. This is fantastic. Hopefully there's no bees out there, or my wife would say no way. Oh, and you better bring your bear spray, just in case.
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Lauren Elena with All My Exes. Hello, my name is John Glenn. Thank you for joining me this weekend. It is the perfect food, in my opinion. It's National Queso Day today. So I hope you're celebrating with some tasty queso. The Zac Brown Band and Tucker Wetmore after Post and Morgan.

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0: Tucker Wetmore, and who told you that? He is nominated in the New Artist category for the CMA Awards in November. New music from Luke Bryan. In fact, his new CD, Signs, it landed in stores this weekend. Luke kicks off a stretch of country next. She's country, and she knows it.
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0: Putting our hands up with Jelly Roll. Hello, my name is John Glenn. It is the 20th of September. It's a Sunday. And if it's your birthday today, happy birthday. You share it with a few famous folks, like the country star Nico Moon, American Idol winner Philip Phillips, Sophia Loren, John Bernthal from the Punisher franchise, and from the Game of Thrones, George Martin. Gary Cole played Bill Lumberg from Office Space, also celebrating. And if it is your special day today, happy birthday. I hope all your birthday wishes come true.
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Blake Whitten with Bet On That. He's originally from 6 Mile, South Carolina. He's moved to Nashville, and now he's making his way onto radio. Blake Whitten, a name to watch.

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0: This is an aerial flood warning, issued at 6:51 p.m. Eastern Daylight Time. Flood warning now in effect until 9 p.m. Eastern Daylight Time this evening. Flooding caused by excessive rainfall earlier this morning continues. Areas affected include southeastern Athens County in southeastern Ohio, northeastern Gallia County in southeastern Ohio, Meigs County in southeastern Ohio, southwestern Washington County in southeastern Ohio, north central Jackson County in northwestern West Virginia, southwestern Wood County in northwestern West Virginia, north central Mason County in western West Virginia. The hazardous weather can be expected until 9 p.m. Eastern Daylight Time. Impacts, flooding of rivers, creeks, streams, and other low-lying and flood-prone locations is imminent or occurring. It will take several hours for all the water from these storms to work through local drainage systems. Additional details, at 6:51 p.m. Eastern Daylight Time, Doppler radar and automated rain gauges indicated heavy rain due to thunderstorms earlier this morning. Flooding is ongoing in the warned area. Between 2 and 3 inches of rain have fallen. Additional rainfall is expected tonight. Some locations that will experience flooding include Point Pleasant, Gallipolis, Rio Grande, Racine, Ravenswood, New Haven, Gallia, Middleport, Hartford City, Henderson, Vinton, Leon, Wilkesville, Cheshire, Adamsville, Gallipolis Ferry, Lakin, Kinger, Letart, and Southside. This includes Interstate 77 in West Virginia near mile marker 151, in between mile markers 164 and 171. Flood safety information can be found at weather.gov/safety/flood. Turn around, don't drown when encountering flooded roads. Most flood deaths occur in vehicles. Be aware of your surroundings and do not...
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We're proud to live here, too.

Ella Langley with Choosing Texas. That song has helped Ella Langley garner 9 CMA Award nominations. The CMA Awards coming in November. Zach John King after Chesney and Dan and Shay.

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0: His new album is called I'm What You Get. Zach John King with Get to Drinkin'. Now, remember we talked about that Alan Jackson live concert that was in Nashville in June? There is a television special coming from that concert. There's also a live album that will be called Last Call, One More for the Road, the finale. There'll be 25 tracks on this live album, and we should have the live album in our hands by December.
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1: He's a ranch hand in a pinch, man. 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
1: And that's why you teach your horse to come to you with a whistle. Cody Johnson getting his horse back. Let me check my holiday calendar. Let's see, we are 96 days away from Christmas, 41 days away from Halloween, and we're 2 days away from the first day of fall.
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0: Blake Shelton with Let Him In Anyway. That's on the album for recreational use only. It has been confirmed that Blake Shelton will return as a special guest on The Voice Season 30. Of course, the new season kicks off tomorrow, so we could see him as early as tomorrow night.
1: Hey, good morning. You're heading to the airport, right?
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